straight from the heart from me, Bryan Adams, one of the first songs I can remember writing when I was about 18. Wonder how many times I've sang that over the years? Must be a few. Thanks for listening to Bryan Adams Radio. Billy Corgan wanted something timeless when writing and composing this next one. So they brought in a full orchestra, recorded it with that sweeping cinematic feel. And suddenly this rock band is making something that sounds like a film score. And the message in it? Pretty simple, pretty powerful. That no matter where you are right now, things can change. Tonight could be the night. It's Smashing Pumpkins, Tonight Tonight, on Bryan Adams Radio.

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0: Thank you, sir. Can't think of a better message to wrap up another show. And that's all for this week. Thanks for joining in. Rock music is great when it's consumed alone, but we all know it's meant for a crowd. So I hope to see you back here for more next week. Same time, same place, for some more Bryan Adams Radio. Until then, keep smiling, keep rocking, roll the punches. Peace out.
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1: Just talking about putting hockey gear in the dishwasher.
2: No.
1: Apparently that's how Adrian cleans his jockstrap.
2: No, I hate this, Adrian. I hate this. The jockstrap does not go in the same machine that my forks and knives and spoons go in.
1: Don't put it in with the dishes.
2: Dislike.
1: He also mentions his mouth guard.
2: That I don't mind so much.
1: That one could be okay.
2: Mouth guard, I would put it in the little rack with the cutlery.
1: Yeah.
2: I think that makes a lot of sense for a dishwasher now that I think about it.
1: Could it also work for retainers?
2: I don't see why not.
1: Could it be the same? What about dentures?
2: Okay.
1: Maybe someone's tried that.
2: No, you know what? No, I just realized they're going to be rattling around. You're going to end up at the end of the cycle with a bunch of loose teeth. That's going to be a problem.
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1: It is grad season.
2: Noreen said her mom made her take her ex-boyfriend because he had his tux already rented.
1: What?
2: She felt bad, and it was all downhill from there. Noreen, that's brutal.
1: Natasha says, I fell out of my ride. My best friend's father owned a 57 Chevy. That's what they took to the prom. Gave myself a massive bruise and nearly ripped my dress.
2: I would say.
1: My mom said that she was supposed to have like an outdoor grad party, but it poured rain that day.
2: Right.
1: So all the parents are like, what are we going to do? My grandparents, who said, you can have it at our house.
2: Whoa.
1: So all the parents were like, well, get together. I'll stay at another neighbor's house and the kids can have our house for the party.
2: Let him take over Nan and Pop's house.
1: Yeah. Pop had to go home the next morning for his work clothes.
2: Sure.
1: And his lunch, and he found kids laying all over the place.
2: Oh, just passed out from
1: there
2: the party.
1: Was someone asleep between the washer and dryer.
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1: 6:03, good Monday morning. How was your weekend?
2: Oh, it was a bit of a busy weekend on my end, but like all good stuff.
1: Yeah.
2: Did a few things around town. Went out for a buddy's birthday on Saturday night, so got to see some friends there. And I went to the record fair yesterday.
1: Oh, how was that?
2: So good. I think I picked up 10 LPs.
1: Okay.
2: Which is awesome.
1: That's pretty good.
2: For like a little over $100.
1: Not bad.
2: Not bad at all.
1: No.
2: There were some sections where like, okay, I don't know if I really want to be spending $30, $40, $50+ on this or that.
1: Yeah.
2: But there was also like a ton of $5 records.
1: Yeah.
2: Where you'd find some gems.
1: Okay. Big like selection that. There.
2: Great selection. Yeah,
1: I
2: tons of people.
1: Didn't realize this was on the go.
2: Yes, Chanel. They do it like twice a year.
1: Okay.
2: First time I've gone and I'll be back.
1: Yeah.
2: 100%.
1: I guess I don't currently need it. I scored pretty good on Facebook Marketplace last week.
2: Oh my goodness. Did we talk about that on the air yet?
1: I think we did maybe briefly, but I got over 100 records.
2: For like $160?
1: Yeah.
2: That's amazing.
1: Not bad at all.
2: Yeah, you cleaned up.
1: They're still currently with my parents on the West Coast.
2: Hey, that's okay.
1: So I'm just waiting to dig through them whenever they come over, or I guess whenever I get a chance to get them.
2: How was your weekend?
1: Mine was pretty good, too. I went to a book sale.
2: We both went fair shopping.
1: We were fairing it up this weekend.
2: We did fairly well.
1: We did fairly well. I got 11 books. They were only $2 each. Which is amazing.
2: Very nice.
1: Yeah.
2: $22 for 11 books? That is a steal.
1: It was a steal. I got a whole bunch of different books, some Newfoundland authors, which I love.
2: Excellent.
1: Yeah, so I scored pretty well.
2: That's amazing.
1: And I got a library card finally.
2: Good for you,
1: which
2: Chanel.
1: Is so awesome. I mean, of course, you can rent books there. They also have movies, which is cool.
2: Totally.
1: Even video games and board games.
2: I didn't realize that.
1: No, you can also rent instruments.
2: I did know
1: Which
2: about
1: is
2: that.
1: So
2: that
1: cool.
2: is very cool.
1: Yeah. So there
2: also,
1: you go.
2: Also, audiobooks.
1: Get a library card.
2: For people who don't know about that, there's also the Libby app. If you have a Newfoundland Labrador library card, you can attach it to that app.
1: True.
2: And you can get audiobooks if that's what you like.
1: Yeah, I got to check that out as well. But hey, why not get a library card?
2: Chanel, having fun isn't hard when you have a library
1: very
2: card.
1: Very true.

0: increasing cloudiness and a low of 6 on the west coast, close to plus 2 for most of the island.
1: And light traffic this early in the morning, so nothing major to worry about. As always, if you do see anything, let us know. Somebody texted the Oz line earlier this morning to let us know 6 moose were spotted between Gander and Terra Nova National Park.
0: Wow.
1: That's a lot.
0: Okay, so they're moving today.
1: Certainly on the move. Keep an eye out. And if you see anything, let us know. Call or text the Oz line, 709-576-6936.

0: Wake up in Oz with Chanel and Hugh.
1: 6:23. Good Monday morning. Did you get a chance to meet the cruiser team this weekend?
2: You know what? I actually did. I was out and about on Saturday doing some things downtown. And who's that? Oh, is that Caleb and Paige? I know those people.
1: Yeah, very cool. They were out again. Their second weekend on the road with lots of prizes. They had some chips. They've got some Oz FM sunglasses.
2: You know what? I really should have bothered them for a pair of sunglasses because I'm in the market for them.
1: Okay.
2: Last week, I made a mistake. Chanel, I was a little dumb and forgot to lock my car at night after coming home with a few things. My arms were full bringing things inside and, you know, I just ended up forgetting.
1: Yeah.
2: And there's people checking car doors all over the place now. It doesn't matter where you are.
1: No.
2: They'll find you one way or the other. And, well, next morning I went out and there were a couple things rifled through. And the only thing that I can find that they actually took was the pair of Oz FM sunglasses that I had.
1: Okay.
2: Stashed in there.
1: Wow. Hot commodity.
2: The only thing they stole. No way, right?
1: I guess.
2: I mean, I can't even complain too much. I got them free from work.
1: Yep. Good thing you didn't have anything of more value in there.
2: I've learned my lesson long ago. Don't leave valuable things in your car. It's a bad scene waiting to happen.
1: Yeah, I've certainly learned my lesson as well.
2: Oh no, you've had some things stolen?
1: Yeah.
2: Well, maybe we'll get into that in just a little bit. Talk about what you've had stolen from your car. If you're listening and want to chime in, 576-6936.
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3: So I'm pretty bad for not locking my car. I feel like I live around the bay, even though I know I don't.
4: Oh, no, Chanel. You got to protect yourself, protect your stuff. Lock your car.
3: True.
4: It just makes sense.
3: I have learned my lesson. I don't leave anything of value in there anymore.
4: Good.
3: But yeah, I've definitely had some stuff stolen.
4: Learned your lesson as in you had some things stolen previously?
3: Oh, yeah. I mean, coming home late nights after a gig, stuff like that. Sometimes you're tired. You don't want to bring everything in.
4: Okay.
3: One time I did leave my purse behind.
4: No.
3: That was a bad one.
4: And someone swiped it on you?
3: Yep.
4: That's brutal.
3: And then you got to replace everything in the wallet. The driver's license, the MCP, all the cash is gone.
4: Cash too?
3: Yeah.
4: That's tough.
3: That was a rough one.
4: That'll force you to learn your lesson for sure.
3: Yep. I had some cowboy boots that Nan bought me down in Nashville.
4: No.
3: Left them in the back of the car. I was like, that's not a big deal.
4: Oh, yep.
3: They're gone.
4: That's brutal. Car unlocked?
3: Yep.
4: Chanel.
3: I feel like if I'm going to lock the car and then they see something in there, they're just going to break the window. And that's going to cost me even more.
4: Right.
3: I just leave it unlocked.
4: I still don't like that move.
3: Not a great idea.
4: No, do both. Don't leave something valuable in your car and lock it.
3: That's how you secret. Do it.

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1: Good morning. It's 6:39 and all schools appear to be open and on time this morning. All fees are due for the spring intersession at CNA today. It's also the last day to make course changes. And grade threes at Ackerman Elementary are taking a field trip to Echo Pond for the night. Make sure you dress and pack for the weather. Spending the night at somewhere for a field trip?
2: Yeah.
1: I never did that when I was in school. No, did
2: never
1: you?
2: Never did like a little camping night away somewhere?
1: No, I didn't know that was offered.
2: I did. Yeah, it's
1: That's
2: fun.
1: That's awesome.
2: Yeah, have a great time. 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
1: Good morning, it is 6:49, and we've got your Roz FM headline news coming up.
2: Yeah, that's right. You may have seen yesterday, Chanel. I certainly did on social media. The big news from the West Coast and Dean Penny's first-degree murder trial. He was found guilty by the jury.
1: Okay.
2: So that is massive news
1: big
2: and one
1: news.
2: Of the highest profile cases in this province we've seen in quite some time.
1: Yeah.
2: We'll tell you what was said yesterday, people's reaction, and what's next coming up at 6:55.

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1: Good morning. It is 6:55. Early Sunday morning, a jury of 12 people found Dean Penny guilty of first-degree murder in the death of his estranged wife, Jennifer Hillier Penny. The family's victim broke out into tears, saying they finally found justice. Dean Penny's sentencing is scheduled for November 13th. After some heated exchanges in the House of Assembly, Premier Tony Wakeham issued a statement calling for decorum. He said all sides have a responsibility to do better. He has requested that all House leaders meet with the Speaker to discuss these concerns and agree on a path forward. And last night, police responded to a report of a possible impaired driver on Kenmount Road. The driver was located and pulled over, but sped off as RNC were walking up to the vehicle. He was later found in a parking lot, but again fled and this time crashed into a wooded area. Despite further attempts to flee, police arrested the uncooperative 43-year-old. He faces several charges. Now, from the NBA playoffs, Victor Wembanyama had a big night to help his Spurs. You might say he spurred them on over the Thunder 103-82 and tie up the Western Conference Final at two games apiece. Tonight, the Knicks have a chance to sweep the Cavaliers in Cleveland.
2: Taking a look now at weather. Sun and cloud for all today. Highs near 18. Enjoy that. It's going to be a little cooler along parts of the coast, though. Tonight, increasing cloudiness. Low of 6 on the west coast, but closer to +2 for most of the island. Clear and dry out there this morning. Beautiful sunrise in Corner Brook and Grand Falls, Windsor. A little clouded over here in the metro area, but hopefully that clears. Construction continues on Portugal Cove Road at Major's Path and as well down to one lane in front of the Holiday Inn. So that's going to cause some slowdowns, especially closer to commute time this morning. Several moose were also spotted between Gander and Terra Nova this morning, so they're on the move. Keep your eyes peeled, and if you see anything you want to pass along, give us a call or a text on the Oz line, 709-576-6936.
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1: This morning, we're talking all about things you leave in your car. What's something you keep in there?
2: For years and years and years, I got to put a new one in there, but I kept an extra t-shirt in my car.
1: Okay.
2: This
1: for
2: has
1: what?
2: A specific purpose. This isn't, I got to change in the middle of the day.
1: Yeah.
2: No, this is for wiping the condensation on the inside, especially in the winter.
1: Yeah, a little rag of sorts. That's
2: yes,
1: pretty smart.
2: A rag of sorts is exactly right.
1: Just, I guess you got a shirt to change into if you need to as well.
2: I would never use the shirt. It's just like it's a garbage shirt. One that you'd like wear around the house. I got it for free somewhere. I never wear it, so who cares? It's a rag for the car right now.
1: I used to keep sunscreen in the car until I realized that the SPF doesn't work. After you leave it in the heat?
2: That is not what I was expecting you to say at all. I thought you were going to say because it explodes when the car heats up.
1: No, I was pretty lucky that never happened.
2: Wow.
1: But apparently, it doesn't even work as sunscreen anymore.
2: I had no idea. So, it loses its potency?
1: I guess.
2: Okay.
1: Yeah, so I wouldn't recommend that. I do have a convertible blanket pillow coat thing, which is really cool.
2: Yes.
1: It's like a sleeping bag that you can wear.
2: Okay.
1: But it also
2: like
1: folds
2: a snuggie
1: up into
2: kind of
1: a
2: thing?
1: Pillow. Yeah.
2: Okay.
1: Yeah, it's really cool.
2: That's so on brand for you, Chanel.
1: Yes, of course I have a blanket. And
2: cold
1: I have
2: at all times.
1: Straws in my glove box.
2: Okay. I like this.
1: The extra straws are so necessary.
2: Plastic straws?
1: They're the disposable plastic ones.
2: I know exactly what you're talking about.
1: Biodegradable.
2: Yep.
1: Yeah, not actually plastic.
2: Those are a way better option than the paper
1: I
2: ones.
1: I don't understand how that's not the option everywhere.
2: Yep, 100%. They should be the default, not the paper ones.
1: Yeah, I agree.
2: Anyway, I like that you do that. That's very smart.
1: You got anything else?
2: I keep a shovel in my car. It was one of those collapsible ones. It doesn't do a whole lot of good, but every now and then, if I need to dig myself out of some snow, I like having it just as an option.
1: Pretty smart.
2: It works.
1: Yeah.
2: Hey, at the end of the day, I might end up just kicking away at the snow away from my tires, but I have the shovel to look professional if I need to.
1: Yeah, not a bad idea. Maybe it's something practical, maybe not. What do you keep in your car? Let us know. Call or text the Oz line or let us know on social media.

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2: Oz Mornings.
3: Good morning. It is May the 25th, and a big happy birthday today to Julie Marsden, celebrating her 13th birthday in paradise. Happy birthday, Julie. Lots of love from Mom, Lulu, and all your family and friends. Another thing I keep in the glove box, that's what we're talking about this morning, things you keep in your car, milkshakes leash.
4: Okay.
3: We went for another walk over the weekend. So that's a new thing added to my car.
4: That's a very interesting development for you recently is you started taking your cat on walks with a leash.
3: He loves it, though.
4: I mean, hey, great exercise for you and Milkshake.
3: Yep.
4: Very positive about it.
3: Yes.
4: I got two dogs, so I got a big doggy seat protector in mine.
3: Okay.
4: I don't have it set up all the time for the back seats, but oh my goodness, if I didn't have it, it would just be an absolute train wreck.
3: Yeah, I think those things are pretty common. Poop bags, probably pretty common, too.
4: Great idea for pet owners to keep poop bags in the car. Excellent thinking, Chanel.
3: Yeah, we had somebody text the Oz line. We keep a car hammock and a blanket in the back seat for the dog.
4: The hammock is for the dog?
3: I don't know.
4: What are we talking about?
3: What's a car hammock?
4: I have no idea. This person needs to follow up. How much of a life of luxury is this dog living? That's what I want to know.
3: Really?

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1: Good morning, it is 7:25. After some heated exchanges in the House of Assembly, Premier Tony Wakeham issued a statement calling for decorum. He said all sides have a responsibility to do better. He has requested that all House leaders meet with the Speaker to discuss these concerns and agree on a path forward. Early Sunday morning, a jury of 12 people found Dean Penny guilty of first-degree murder in the death of his estranged wife, Jennifer Hillier Penny. The victim's family broke out into tears, saying they finally found justice. Dean Penny's sentencing is scheduled for November 13th. The suspect in a Village Mall theft was found and arrested while waiting for the bus. Yesterday afternoon, RNC were called to a theft in progress at the Village Mall. Upon arrival, officers located the suspect waiting at the bus stop. The 40-year-old man was arrested and charged with theft and breaches. And the Avalanche are on the brink of elimination after the Golden Knights scored five straight to overcome a three-goal deficit and win last night to take a 3-0 series lead. It's unbelievable. Vegas, I don't know how they're doing it. The villains of the league, they're going to the Stanley Cup final. I'm sure of it, right? At this point, tonight, maybe. Big one. Game three for Montreal and Carolina with that series all tied up. I watched the overtime game winner for Carolina while I was with some friends downtown on Saturday night.
2: Yeah.
1: When Carolina scored, the air deflated from all the Habs fans out there. But yeah. It's still early. Only game three, still lots to happen. Game three tonight.
2: Taking a look now at weather. Sun and cloud for all today. Highs near 18. That sounds pretty nice. Enjoy it. It is going to be a little cooler along parts of the coast, though. Tonight, increasing cloudiness. Low of 6 on the west coast, but closer to +2 overnight for most of the island. Taking a look at the roads this morning. Clear and dry for the most part. We do have construction continuing on Portugal Cove Road at Major's Path and as well down to one lane in front of the Holiday Inn. Both of those areas seem to be a little slow going at the moment. So, if you're hearing this, give yourself some extra time to get through there or take an alternate route if possible. Several moots were spotted this morning between Gander and Terra Nova, so keep your eyes peeled. They are certainly on the move. And if you see any, let us know. Call or text the Oz line 709-576-6936.
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2: Good morning. It is 7:33. Today we are talking about things you keep in your car. The weirder, the better. Most people just keep practical things in there, though.
3: Sure. Things like Tammy, plastic forks and wipes.
2: Okay. Forks is a good one.
3: Yeah, I think so. Brian keeps a roll of toilet paper and a first aid kit.
2: Okay. Yeah, I've seen people do the toilet paper thing before.
3: Those make perfect sense. I used to have a first aid kit in mine, but I lost track of it. I got to get another one of those. Brian, thanks for the reminder.
2: You never know when you're going to need it. Catherine says a box of tissues.
3: Okay.
2: Sarah says an umbrella.
3: Very practical. Absolutely. That makes sense. Chantel brings a fire extinguisher with her. Which... Listen, if there's a story behind that one, I would love to hear it.
2: Hopefully you're never going to need that.
3: Agreed.
2: Kelly says she keeps lots of stuff in there. Straws, pens, chargers, napkins,
3: shopping bags. How many of these are just left mistakenly?
2: Well,
3: I have no idea.
2: Yeah, maybe. Even a baseball hat, which is pretty clever.
3: That makes a lot of sense. Hey, listen, you're having a bad hair day or it starts raining out of nowhere, boom, you're covered. You got the car hat.
2: A lot of people have car sunglasses.
3: I have car sunglasses.
2: Yep.
3: Very necessary.
2: Absolutely. Pauline says corkscrew.
3: Okay.
2: Just because you never know.
3: Listen, I've been in wine emergencies before. I get it.

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1: Good morning. It's 7:41, and all fees are due for the spring intersession at CNA today. It's also the last day to make course changes, so heads up there. As well, grade 3s at Ackerman Elementary are taking a field trip to Echo Pond for the night. So make sure that you dress and pack for the weather. Grade 3s going on an overnight field trip?
2: Wow.
1: That was not a thing in my school growing
2: up. No, I definitely did a couple overnight trips, but I don't think I was that young.
1: Okay.
2: Have a great time.
1: Have the best time.
2: Yeah, your OzFM school info is brought to you by Academy Canada. With over 40,000 alumni since 1985, they would love to help you too. 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Come take your place.
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1: You and Chanel with you. Hope you had a great weekend. It is 7:51. We've got your Oz FM headline news coming up.
2: It's been about a month now that we've started seeing icebergs popping up all around the island.
1: Yeah.
2: And while it's awesome, brings tourism in, gives people an amazing opportunity for photography, you don't want to get too close. And RCMP are reminding the public of dangers that can happen by getting too close to icebergs. We'll have that and more coming up for you at 7:55.

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1: Good morning, it is 7:55. Early Sunday morning, a jury of 12 people found Dean Penny guilty of first-degree murder in the death of his estranged wife, Jennifer Hillier Penny. The family's victim broke out into tears after hearing the verdict, saying they finally found justice. Dean Penny's sentencing is scheduled for November 13th. The suspect in a Village Mall theft was found and arrested while waiting for the bus. Yesterday afternoon, RNC were called to a theft in progress at the Village Mall. Upon arrival, officers located the suspect waiting at the bus stop. The 40-year-old man was arrested and charged with theft and breaches. And while it's a great time of year for viewing icebergs, the RCMP is warning residents of the dangers of getting too close. Icebergs can be unstable and unpredictable, sometimes breaking apart without warning, which can cause dangers for anyone in the water nearby. Boaters should keep a safe distance, and those on land should watch for slippery rocks and obey all signage. The Blue Jays had their win streak snapped after last night's 4-1 loss to the Pirates, but more concerning are the players who left the game. Both Vladdy Guerrero Jr. and Dylan Cease left with injury. The Jays begin a series against the Marlins tonight.
2: Taking a look now at weather. Sun and cloud for all today. Highs near 18. That's pretty nice. Enjoy it. It is going to be a little cooler along parts of the coast, though. Tonight, increasing cloudiness. Low of 6 on the west coast, but closer to plus 2 for most of the island. Construction continues on Portugal Cove Road this morning at Major's Path and as well down to one lane in front of the Holiday Inn. That is causing some slowdowns. Several moose were spotted between Gander and Terra Nova this morning. So keep your eyes peeled for that. And as always, if you see anything you want to let us know about, call or text the Oz line 709-576-6936.
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2: They're so funny.
3: Good Monday morning. It is 8:02. Hope you had a great weekend. Did you get a chance to see the Oz FM Summer Cruiser team?
4: I certainly did.
3: You did?
4: Yeah, I just so happened to run into Caleb and Paige while they were out and on the go Saturday having a deadly time.
3: That's fun. And I ran into them last weekend on their first weekend out.
4: Well, they're doing a pretty good job of covering all their bases, aren't they?
3: They certainly are, yes.
4: Out and about, busy every weekend. People filling out these ballots for $100 in free gas.
3: Pretty nice.
4: And I've got a ballot right here. We were supposed to do this a little bit earlier on. We got a little caught up having too much fun, but we're doing it right now. So our giveaway, this is how it works. We're going to draw a ballot from the box, and then that person has 10 minutes to call in to claim their prize. So if your name is Karina Mitchell, we need to hear from you.
3: Karina, do you hear that? Or do you know Karina? Maybe you can help her out.
4: You may want to give her a heads up if you know her. Karina Mitchell, we need you to call the Oz line in the next 10 minutes. That number is 709-576-6936.

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1: 8:07, still a couple minutes. We haven't heard from her yet.
2: Karina Mitchell, you have 6 minutes left to call in and claim your $100 gas card after filling out a ballot with the Cruiser team. Karina Mitchell, that number is 709-576-6936.
1: That's right. And if you want to give us a call or a text, today we're talking about things you keep in your car.
2: So growing up, my parents always had a phone book in the family
1: car.
2: In the car, and I think that made sense in the 90s because you'd have access to a bunch of different addresses and phone numbers in case you did run into a jam.
1: Yeah.
2: So when
1: I had internet at the time.
2: Exactly. Didn't have that option.
1: No.
2: So when I got my own car moved out, I thought, oh, I got a phone book mailed to me. I know to keep this in the car, even though it didn't make any sense at the time.
1: That is so bizarre. I've never heard of that.
2: So I'd kept it in the car for years, never used it once. It's not practical in the internet age whatsoever, having that in your car, until I took my dog on a hike one time from Petty Harbor to Cape Spear, and he got insanely muddy. It was just that kind of day. And then I got back to the car and realized, oh, I don't have anything to wipe him off except my handy old phone book. So if you about 10 years ago saw someone in the Cape Spear parking lot cleaning his dog's paws,
1: ripping out pages to use as wipes
2: with the yellow pages, that was me. That was me, everybody.

0: will drop, so you gotta get it when it's low.
1: Yeah.
0: That's hilarious.
1: That's a great idea.
0: You never know when deals may happen.
1: Yes. And unfortunately, Corina Mitchell not getting a deal.
0: No.
1: Not getting a break at the pumps.
0: We gave Corina a little bit extra. It ended up being, I think, 13 minutes instead of 10, but we gotta call it, Corina. Yeah, missed out on her chance after filling out a ballot with the Cruiser team this weekend. But next weekend, they'll be out again. Another chance to fill out a ballot for $100 in free gas.
2: Listen up, class.
0: And good morning. It's 8:16 and all schools appear to be open and on time as usual today. All fees are due for the spring intersession at CNA today. It's also the last day to make course changes. And grade threes at Ackerman Elementary will take a field trip to Echo Pond for the night. Make sure you dress and pack for the weather. Have a great time.
1: Yeah, sounds like a lot of fun. We do have one other update that snuck in here. New World Island Academy in Summerford is going to have a delayed opening by 2 hours this morning in Central. Not sure exactly why, but school is opening 2 hours late. 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With over 40,000 alumni since 1985, they would love to help you too. Classes start monthly. Come take your place.

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1: Good morning. It is 8:25. Early Sunday morning, a jury of 12 people found Dean Penny guilty of first-degree murder in the death of his estranged wife, Jennifer Hillier Penny. The victim's family broke out into tears upon hearing the verdict, saying they finally found justice. Dean Penny's sentencing is scheduled for November 13th. Last night, police responded to a report of a possible impaired driver on Kenmount Road. The driver was located and pulled over but sped off as RNC were walking up to the vehicle. He was later found in a parking lot but again fled and this time crashed into a wooded area. Despite further attempts to flee, police arrested the uncooperative 43-year-old who had to be physically removed from the car. He now faces several charges. And while it's a great time of year for viewing icebergs, the RCMP is warning residents of the dangers of getting too close. Icebergs can be unstable and unpredictable, sometimes breaking apart without warning, which can cause dangers for anyone in the water nearby. Boaters should keep a safe distance, and those on land should watch for slippery rocks and obey all signage. And the Avalanche are on the brink of elimination after the Golden Knights scored 5 straight goals to overcome a 3-goal deficit and win last night to take a 3-0 series lead. The Avalanche were favored coming into this series heavily, and now they might get swept. Tonight is Game 3 for Montreal and Carolina, with that series tied up at 1 game apiece.
2: Taking a look now at weather, sun and cloud for all today. It's going to be a beautiful day, highs near 18, except a little cooler along parts of the coast. Then tonight, increasing cloudiness, a low of 6 along the west coast, but closer to +2 for most of the island. A little slow going for some areas this morning. Construction continues on Portugal Cove Road at Major's Path, so we do have some slowdowns in that area as well. On Portugal Cove Road, down to one lane in front of the Holiday Inn, so slow going there as well. Several moose were spotted between Gander and Terra Nova this morning, so just keep your eyes peeled. They are certainly on the move. If you see anything, let us know. 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
2: They're so funny.
3: Good morning. It is 8:35, and we got this text on the Oz line. Hey, guys, moose struck just east of Benton. Wildlife are currently there removing the animal, so you will have to slow down. Keep your eyes peeled in that area, and just take your time.
4: Thanks for that update. We're talking about today the things that you keep in your car. And one woman had a somewhat viral post recently after she was having a meal with her kids and after she revealed, oh no, sorry, we're out of ranch. Her daughter says, that's fine, I'll go get my car ranch. Leaves the dinner table, goes to her car, and takes out little ranch packets, brings them inside to have with the meal.
3: Okay.
4: Mom is flabbergasted, saying, what are you doing? How old is this? Oh, this is from a while ago, possibly months old. Why do you have ranch in your car? You can't eat months old ranch. There's dairy in ranch. And her daughter explained, it's fine because it's packaged. I don't think it's fine.
3: I don't know about that.
4: Here's another little wrinkle in this story. The family is in Florida.
3: Ooh.
4: Can you imagine what the heat is doing to that condiment package in the car? That sounds like a terrible idea.
3: Yeah, that can't be safe for eating.
4: I mean, it's one thing if this is like, ketchup is full of sugar, right?
3: Yeah.
4: That can survive a lot. If you keep ketchup in your car in the springtime in Newfoundland, that's probably fine.
3: Yeah.
4: I still would. It wouldn't be my choice. It wouldn't be my go-to condiment.
3: No.
4: But you could probably get away with it.
3: Ranch in your glove box in Florida?
4: That seems reckless,
3: yeah,
4: right?
3: Yeah. I don't know about that.
4: Yeah. Don't know how we feel about this
3: car
4: one.
3: Ranch. Car condiments, not a bad idea.
4: Okay.
3: In general.
4: Do you have any?
3: I don't think I do at the moment.
4: Okay, well, let's play this game then. If you did keep one condiment in your car for, I don't know, fast food emergencies,
3: yep,
4: whatever you want to call it, what are you going with?
3: Oh, it's got to be McDonald's sweet and sour sauce.
4: Okay.
3: Yeah, of course.
4: How many things are you using with that, though?
3: I don't know. You could put it with chicken or fries from anywhere.
4: Chicken or fries, the two ways that that's usable.
3: Yeah.
4: Okay.
3: Also, the two things that I eat.

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2: Oz Mornings.
3: Feels right nosy this morning. There's so many people down at Kitty Video. I'm like, what's going on down there?
4: Yeah, we're keeping an eye on the cameras there. Looks like they're setting up a bunch of tents, a bunch of vehicles around.
3: They got some prize games and stuff like that.
4: Is there practice regatta?
3: Maybe. Is that a thing?
4: I have no idea what it is.
3: If anyone's heading down there, anyone knows what's going on, let us know.
4: Yeah.
3: Call or text the Oz line. And Hugh, we never got to your car condiment.
4: Well, I don't keep car condiments in my car because I'm not a crazy person.
3: Yeah.
4: However, I definitely wouldn't do ranch like that story we were just talking about. Girl keeping packets of ranch in her car, that seems reckless.
3: Down in Florida, too? Like, oof.
4: I'm just thinking, okay, what would I use and what would hold up? And I'm thinking hot sauce makes the most sense.
3: Okay.
4: Vinegar can, you know, it's fine. If it gets too hot or whatever, you can cool that down.
3: True.
4: It's all right. It's not going to be too, I guess, reactive to anything in your car. Also, I can put hot sauce on anything. I'm that type of person.
3: Yeah.
4: I got a ton of different hot sauces in the fridge. Just give me a little bottle of Frank's or something like that in the car. I'll use that with whatever.
3: Okay, that wouldn't be so bad.
4: I don't think it's certainly less crazy than keeping ranch in your car like we heard.
3: In the summertime?
4: No.
3: Yeah.
4: Poor choices. Poor choices.
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3: Good morning. Today we are talking about things you keep in your car. And the weirder the better. Raylene says peppermint knobs.
4: Okay.
3: Sure.
4: Interesting.
3: A lot of people keep gum in their car, but yeah, peppermint knobs, I guess, kind of similar.
4: Listen, you want to freshen your breath? That is up to you how you do so.
3: Got to have some car snacks.
4: Sure.
3: Chris mentioned car snacks. He said water, blankets, tire plugs, and a pump, just in case anything happens on the road.
4: That's great. Very practical way. I think car snacks are the least practical of all the things he mentioned.
3: No, that's number one.
4: Kayla says a bottle with a mix of Advil, Tylenol, and Midol. Which, hey, that's practical.
3: Yeah.
4: Sometimes you need that while on the go, especially if you are prone to headaches.
3: Definitely, yeah.
4: And it's completely
3: handy.
4: On me that I'm picturing it all mixed together in a candy dish that she calls trail mix.
3: Yeah, probably shouldn't do that. Stephanie says she got dog treats and a leash.
4: Yes.
3: Just in case a dog needs help.
4: Oh, that's super thoughtful.
3: Doesn't sound like she even has a dog herself.
4: Well, who knows? She might as well.
3: Super sweet.
4: But yeah, I love that she's so thoughtful.
3: Brian says, in three of my cars, I carry a small bottle of sugar, just in case my morning coffee at the drive-thru isn't made just right.
4: And you know what? I'm with Brian there. If the coffee is not on, it's a safety issue because I'm not awake enough.
3: Yeah.
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3: 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It's Who Am I, What Am I? With Chanel and Hugh.
4: Good Monday morning. It is 9:01. 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
5: And that's what you're playing for this week. Friday, we're going to be giving away a 2-pack of free paint from Beauty Tone Paint or Stain, I will say. And as a person with an outdoor step that needs to be painted, I will be investing in some of this in the near future.
4: Yeah, my step is looking pretty bad, too.
5: It's that time of year. You got to get the everything outside back up and ready for the summer now that it's, you know, late May.
4: Yes, certainly. And this has a $200 value. Pretty nice.
5: Fantastic. So let's get it going with some of your yes or no questions. Andy wants to know if this is a place. No, not a place today, Andy, but thanks for getting us going.
4: Yes, have a couple more here. Would you put this thing in your vehicle?
5: I have never put this thing in my vehicle.
4: I don't think I have either. Only to bring it home, probably.
5: Right, to bring it home. Okay, sure.
4: Okay, can it be used as a weapon?
5: No, you'd have to be very creative, but yeah. We'll say no.
4: We'll say no.
5: You could not use this thing as a weapon. And this one just came in. Is this a thing that you use indoors? Yes, I would use this thing indoors.
4: Yeah, me too.
5: Okay, now what you'd use it for? What doors you're in? We have no idea.
4: True, yes. Got a yes or no question to help narrow down what it could be? Give us a call or text on the Oz line.
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0: It's a person. It's a thing. It's who am I, what am I?
1: Oz FM, hello.
2: Hi, good morning. It's Jenny.
1: Hey, Jenny. Do you have a yes or no question for today's who am I, what am I?
2: I do. It's early in there, but can you paint with it?
1: No, you can't paint with it. What are you thinking?
2: I was thinking of paintbrush.
1: Okay, okay. But now that you know that it's not something you paint with, you want to throw out another random guess?
2: Okay, would it be a towel warmer?
1: Towel warmer. I love how specific you are, but no, not what we're looking for. You'll have to keep on thinking on it, Jenny.
2: I'll keep listening as well. Have a great day, guys.
3: You too. Lots of people texting the Oz line this morning. Can you buy this thing at Walmart?
1: Yes, you can buy this thing at Walmart. Okay. That's been a popular question lately.
3: Yes, it has.
1: And you know what? It's pretty effective.
3: It is very helpful. Is today's thing electric?
1: No, it is not electric, but we have several people asking about that. Things like, can you plug it in or is it battery powered? No, it's not electric whatsoever.
3: Okay. Do you use this thing in the kitchen?
1: I don't think I've ever used this thing in the kitchen.
3: No. Me neither.
1: It's not illegal to. It's just weird to.
3: Is it something you keep in the living room?
1: No, it's not something I keep in the living room. Could you hold it with one hand? Yeah, I think you could.
3: You could, yeah.
1: What else do we have here?
3: What else do we have?
1: Does it qualify as furniture? No, it's not any type of furniture today. And another someone texted in, I think following up on the whole Walmart thing, saying, would it be found in the gardening section? Well, it's a popular section this time of year, but no, you wouldn't find this thing in the gardening section.
3: No, okay. We need some more yes or no questions to help us figure out what it is. Got any? Call or text the Oz line.
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2: Hi, I have a guest for the Who Am I, What Am I?
1: Sure. Do you want to ask a question first?
2: Is this thing found in the bathroom?
3: Yes.
2: Is it a plunger?
3: No, it's not a plunger, but excellent question. That definitely pointed us in the right direction. Who is this?
2: This is Taylor.
3: Thanks for your call. Keep on thinking about it.
2: Hey, thank you.
1: Somebody else wanted to know, is it a toilet brush?
3: Okay, no, it is not a toilet brush either. Someone else wanted to know, is this thing wooden at all? No, there is no wood involved with this thing.
1: Okay, got any more yes or no questions? A lot of people guessing toilet paper?
3: Sure, no, it wouldn't be that. How about this one? Can you buy it in the hygiene section?
1: Yes,
3: that
1: you can.
3: Is where you'd find this thing.
1: Yep. Is it a toothbrush?
3: No. Is it a shower curtain?
1: No.
3: Is it a shower cap?
1: No.
3: Okay, what about a loofah?
1: It's not that either.
3: I feel like instead of just guessing bathroom things, you should probably narrow down maybe the purpose of this thing, how it's used, different creative things. Get your yes or no questions in on the Oz line.
0: 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What Am I? 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

0: 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What am I? On Oz FM.
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2: Call for who am I? What am I?
1: Yeah, who are we talking to?
2: Jerry.
1: Jerry, you got a yes or no question for us?
2: Is it electronic?
3: No.
1: It's not, no.
2: Oh, I'm going to go with Q-tips.
3: No, not Q-tips either, but thanks for your call, Jerry. Keep thinking on it.
2: Thank you.
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4: Good morning. Can I call in about that contest you got on the go?
3: You got it. We're playing Who Am I, What Am I? Do you have a yes or no question that can help point us in the right direction?
4: Well, yeah. Does it come in multiple forms?
3: No, I don't think so. Chanel, what do you think?
1: I think one is most common.
3: Yeah.
1: Yeah.
3: What are you thinking?
4: One is most common. I was thinking dental floss.
3: Okay, sure, that makes sense. Could come in the, the roll or the floss pick.
4: Picks.
3: No, not what we're looking for today. Are you a roll
4: all
3: or
4: right.
3: a pick guy?
4: Pick.
3: Me too.
1: Picks are way better.
3: Way better. Anyway.
4: Love them.
3: Yes, sir. All right, take care. Oz FM, hello.
5: Hello, I was just calling about the question.
3: Yeah, do you have a yes or no question for today's Who Am I, What Am I?
5: Yes, can you dry yourself with it?
3: No, you don't dry yourself with it. You were thinking a towel or something?
5: Yes.
3: No, not what we're looking for. Now that you know it's not something you dry yourself with, do you have another guess you want to throw out there?
5: Let's see. Something you wash yourself with?
3: No.
1: No.
3: You'll have to keep on thinking on it.
5: Okay.
1: Thank you.
5: Thank you.
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6: Yes, I'm calling about the quiz show.
1: Yes, you got a yes or no question for us?
6: Can you wash your hair with it?
3: No.
1: No, I wouldn't.
6: Okay, I'll take shampoo.
3: Right.
1: Okay, no, that's not it today.
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3: 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Keep on thinking on it, Jenny.
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1: Sunny cloud for all today. Highs near 18, except a little cooler along parts of the coast. Then tonight, increasing cloudiness, a low of 6 along the west coast, but closer to plus 2 for most of the island.
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0: It's a person. It's a thing. It's Who Am I, What Am I?
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2: Hi, I'm calling for Who Am I, What Am I?
1: Yeah, who's this?
2: This is Donna.
1: Donna, you got a yes or no question for us?
2: Does it come in a tube?
3: No, I've never seen it in a tube. What about you, Chanel?
2: Okay. I was thinking toothpaste, but...
3: That is definitely tube.
2: Mouthwash?
3: No, it's not mouthwash, but thanks for your call. Keep on thinking on it.
2: Will do. Have a good day.
1: You too.
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4: Hi, I'm calling about Who Am I, What Am I?
3: Yeah, do you have a yes or no question for us?
4: Is it liquid?
3: No, it's not liquid.
4: Nail clippers?
3: No, it's not nail clippers either, but thank you for your call. Who is this?
4: Jeff.
3: All right, keep thinking on it, Jeff.
4: All right, thanks.
1: Nicole texted us, want to know, is it something you wear on your body?
3: Ooh.
1: I would say yes.
3: I'd say kind of.
1: Okay.
3: I don't know if there's one of those words there that I might use a different word for, but
1: maybe.
3: Okay. Kind of.
1: Okay. I would say yes. Somebody's guessing shaving cream.
3: No, but it makes a lot of sense based on what we know about this thing so far.
1: What about diaper cream?
3: No, it's not that either. Someone else wants to know if it's deodorant. Also, very fitting of everything we've analyzed so far, but not what we're looking for today.
1: Yep, that's not it.
3: Ooh, here's a good one. Somebody just texted in to ask, is it gel? I guess it would be in gel form.
1: It is in gel form. It is not hair gel.
3: It's not hair gel specifically, okay. No. But in terms of what it consists of, I would describe this thing as being a gel.
1: What could it be? Got any guesses or any more yes or no questions to help us narrow it down? Give us a call or a text on the Oz line, 709-576-6936.

0: It's a person. It's a thing. It's who am I, what am I?
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2: Hi.
1: Hi, who's this?
2: Oh, it's Sis.
1: Sis?
2: Yes.
1: Where are you calling from?
2: Over in Kippins.
1: In Kippins. Nice. All right. Do you have a yes or no question for today's who am I, what am I?
2: I do. Is it a bar?
1: No, it is not a bar.
2: So, is it deodorant?
1: It is not deodorant.
3: No.
2: Okay. Thank you.
3: Thanks.
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4: Hey, how's it going?
1: Doing well. Playing a little who am I, what am I? Who's this?
4: Joey.
1: All right, Joey. Do you have a yes or no question that can help point us in the right direction?
4: Just a guess, I guess, for today.
1: All right.
4: Sunscreen?
1: It is not sunscreen. No. But thank you for your call. Keep on thinking about it.
4: I will. Thanks.
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1: 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Clever. Keep on thinking on it.
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6: Hi, I have a question for the who am I, what am I?
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1: What are you thinking?
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1: Okay, oh, yeah. Sure. No, first one we've got of that, but no, not what we're looking for today. 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

0: 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Newfoundland's Oz FM.
1: Q and Chanel with you. It is 9:47. Still playing Who Am I, What Am I this morning. Haven't figured it out yet.
2: We got a tricky one.
1: We do.
2: We know it's something that you'd find in the bathroom.
1: That's right. Looking for a thing that comes in gel form.
2: That's right. It's not electronic or in any way.
1: No, it doesn't come in a tube.
2: That's right.
1: Somebody wanted to know, is it toilet bowl cleaner?
2: No, but good guess. That does kind of make sense. What about eye cream?
1: No.
2: No, not that either. How about Vaseline?
1: No.
2: Vaseline's not the answer we're looking for.
1: We need some more yes or no questions.
2: Okay.
1: Does this thing have a distinct smell?
2: Oh, I love that question.
1: Yeah.
2: And yes, this thing definitely has a distinct smell. I think we got to be finding it now, right?
1: That might help.
2: Someone's definitely going to get it.
1: Got any yes or no questions or a guess? Call or text the Oz line.
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0: Hey, we're still looking for the answer. Who am I? What am I? On Oz FM.
1: Well, with only 7 or 8 minutes to spare, looks like we finally figured it out.
2: Oh, it was that last clue that finally got us to our answer. Does it have a distinct smell?
1: Yes.
2: And just like that, we had a few wrong answers as well, but some right answers as well. And nobody was faster with the right answer than Haley Abbott, who texted us to say, is it Vicks VapoRub?
1: Yes, it is.
2: Oh, Haley, well done. Good work. She's been guessing and playing along with Who Am I, What Am I for months now, has never won. And Haley, today's your day. Well done.
1: Congratulations. Andy threw us off with the call. He said, is it blue? It's like, well, geez, the packaging is.
2: But the product itself is not. That was such a tough one to answer.
1: Yeah, and a lot of people were guessing blue stuff. Toilet pucks.
2: Yeah, that's blue.
1: Mouthwash.
2: Even toilet bowl cleaner, that's blue.
1: Yep, Vaseline, I guess, would fit that as well with blue packaging, but not the blue product.
2: Right, the packaging, that makes it tricky, huh?
1: We finally got there. It was Vicks VapoRub today. Congratulations to Haley. We play Who Am I, What Am I every weekday morning.
2: That's right, Haley, you are in Friday's draw for free paint or stain from Beauty Tone. 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
1: So you know how Canadians are like known for being way too apologetic? 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Here's Three Doors Down on Newfoundland's Oz FM. 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

0: That was Gowan here on AussieFM. Hope you're having a great morning. Hope you had a great weekend, too. I'm Robert Sean. Great way to start the week. We got sunshine and blue sky right now in St. John's. Temperatures already in the double digits. Now, mind you, we're sitting at 10 degrees, which is about, you know, the lowest of the double digits as we could possibly be. But, hey, still, it's double digits, right? And we still got a ways to go with a high of 18 in the forecast across much of the island today. And we're going to continue to see sunshine. But you should try and soak up as much vitamin D as possible because you may need it now to get through the rest of the week. Your full AussieFM weather plus the Dave Matthews Band. That's coming your way next here on Newfoundland's AussieFM.
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0: We're going to see clear skies throughout the day across the Avalon.

0: and East Coast, including St. John's, Mount Pearl, the metro area, with the high reaching 18 degrees. Mostly cloudy tonight, with the low dropping all the way down to 1. And then tomorrow, a high of 4 with cloudy skies and a chance of showers. Central Newfoundland will see sunshine with a high of 18 today. Cloudy tonight with a low of 2. And then tomorrow, cloudy skies with a high of 9. Along the west coast, including Corner Brook, some sunny breaks today with a high of 18. Partly cloudy tonight with a low of 6. And then tomorrow, some showers with the high reaching 10.
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4: Well, after the weekend, the Carolina Hurricanes and the Montreal Canadiens are tied up at one game apiece in the Eastern Conference Finals of the Stanley Cup playoffs. Game 3 goes down tonight. And if the Habs can pull ahead in that series, get the win tonight, then you can win a gift card to Maverick Sports and Collectibles tomorrow morning on Oz Mornings with Hugh and Chanel. 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

0: little bit of Nickelback to help you get through your Monday morning here on OzFM. Hope you have a good one. I'm Robert Chun. We got some slow-moving traffic right now on the Outer Ring Road just before the Team Guzu exit. It's not too bad, but just be prepared to slow down a little bit if you are heading in that direction. Construction continues on Kevin Parsons Highway just before Indiamia Line, which is slowing down traffic in both directions. And, of course, we got the work continuing on the overpass over Waterford Bridge Road at the tail end of Columbus Drive and the intersection of Majors Path and Portugal Cove Road. You know, construction, sure, yeah, is a little bit annoying, but at the same time, it is a sure sign that summer is just around the corner. So, you know, it's all in your perspective. It's all in how you look at things, right? If you're out and about today and you notice something happening on the roads, let me know what's going on. 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
1: You know, on top of the sunshine and the beautiful day that we're seeing out there today, I think we should take a moment to enjoy the fact that gas is currently under $2 a liter. I mean, I know it's a weird thing to celebrate because it should never be that high to begin with, but that's a whole other thing. It's 11:09. Matchbox 20 is coming up in just a few minutes. 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

This Matchbox 20 on RCFM. How's your day going? I'm Robert Sean. So Google has revealed some of the most misspelled words with some of the top offenders, including niece, which I totally get. You know, the whole

0: I before E thing trips up a lot of people, even with the whole I before E except after C thing, which is actually not true all of the time. There's plenty of examples where that is not the case. So yeah, I can understand why that could cause some people some issues. Definitely is a word that definitely still trips me up. I commonly misspell that one. I cannot seem to get it right. And business, surprisingly, also on that list, which, you know, you could sound that one out pretty basic. I mean, to this day, whenever I have to write or type the word business in my head, I still say bus in S just to make sure that I get it right. You know, that's just engraved into my brain. What word do you usually have trouble with spelling wise? 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
0: The beauty of a day out there today, 12 degrees right now outside the Oz FM studio, on our way to a high of 18 today with cloudy skies tonight across the Avalon and East Coast, the low at 1. And then tomorrow, it's going to be a high of 4 with a cloudy day and a good chance of seeing some showers. Central Newfoundland will see sunny skies with a high of 18 today, cloudy tonight, the low down to 2 with cloudy skies continuing into tomorrow with the high reaching 9. Along the West Coast, including Corner Brook, sunny breaks, high of 18 today, partly cloudy with a low of 6 this evening. And then tomorrow, we're going to see some showers with the high of 10.
10: 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But now, it's our pop. 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
1: Well, the Oz FM Summer Cruises team certainly had a fun-filled weekend. They were at the Cornhole Championships this past Saturday. Yesterday, they went on a hike with the St. John's Hiking Club. And don't forget, if you could catch the Oz FM Summer Cruises team this summer, you could win $100 in free gas. And with the price of gas these days, who doesn't want free gas? Am I right? The Black Crowes are on the way, but first, here's Genesis on Oz FM.

0: That was Luba here on Oz FM. Hope you're having a great Monday. I'm Robert Sean. Well, it's a bit of an end of an era, as Post Media says they're phasing out flyers in a couple of weeks. Crazy, hey? It's kind of weird to think, but at the end of August, the days of coming home and seeing a stack of flyers on your front step or shoved in your mailbox, those are going to be a thing of the past. I mean, it makes sense. I mean, most people shop online these days anyway, or most stores have an app that you can download on your phone and go into to see what's on sale. So, you know, this is just kind of the next step in the progression of I guess, advertising and consumerism. But at the same time, it feels a little bit weird, though, right? Even if you don't use flyers, even if you don't look at them, it feels a little weird to think that they will never, ever be there again because they have been a constant in your life, you know, for decades, decades. Stick around. Alanis Morissette's coming your way next here on Newfoundland's Oz FM.
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1: Dean Penny has been found guilty of first-degree murder in the death of Jennifer Hillier Penny. Jurors delivered the verdict in a Corner Brook courtroom Sunday morning after deliberating since Wednesday evening. Penny had been charged with murder in 2023 for the disappearance of his estranged wife, Jennifer Hillier Penny, from St. Anthony in 2016. Her body has never been found. It was an emotional moment when the verdict was read as Hillier Penny's family broke into tears and let out a scream. Members of the jury also cried as they delivered the verdict. RCMP Inspector Adam Palmer said it was one of the most expensive investigations in the province. Dean Penny will be sentenced on November 13th. Meanwhile, a suspected impaired driver crashed their vehicle while trying to flee from police. It was around 10:30 last night when officers responded to reports of a possible impaired driver on Kim Elm Road. The driver was located and pulled over, but sped off as officers were walking up to the vehicle. He was later found in a parking lot, but again fled from police. This time, he crashed into a wooded area. Despite further attempts to flee, police arrested the 43-year-old who had been physically removed from his vehicle. The male suspect now faces charges of impaired driving, dangerous operation of a motor vehicle, flight from police, and resisting arrest. Now for your weather forecast for Eastern today, mix of sun and cloud with a high of 18, tonight cloudy with a low of 1. For Central today, mainly sunny with a high of 18, tonight cloudy with a low of 2. For the West Coast today, mix of sun and cloud with a high of 18, tonight cloudy with a low of 6. 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I'm Mary Kate O'Neill.
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1: Growing up, my parents always had a phone book in the family
2: 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In the car?
1: I think that made sense in the 90s because you'd have access to a bunch of different addresses and phone numbers in case you did run into a jam.
2: Well, that internet at the time.
1: Exactly. So when I got my own car, I got a phone book mailed to me. I know to keep this in the car, even though it didn't make any sense at the time.
2: That is so bizarre. I've never heard of that.
1: So I'd kept it in the car for years, never used it once until I took my dog on a hike one time from Petty Harbor to Cape Spear, and he got insanely muddy. And then I got back to the car and realized, oh, I don't have anything to wipe him off, except my handy old phone book. So if you, about 10 years ago, saw someone in the Cape Spear parking lot cleaning his dog's paws,
2: ripping out pages to use as wipes,
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1: So soon the Bank of Canada is going to roll out their new $5 bills with a picture of Terry Fox on them. And I came across somebody who said that they're going to start calling $5 bills Terry's from now on. You know, kind of like how the $1 coin's a loony, the $2 coin's a toony. And I mean, I still know people who call $5 bills fins, right? So, but instead of it being a fin or anything like that, it's just going to be a Terry. Yeah, you got two Terrys for a 10, you might say. You know, something like that. I kind of like that idea. It's kind of catchy, right? Aerosmith is coming up at first. Here's John Cougar Mellencamp on Newfoundland's Oz FM.

0: That was Haywire on Oz FM. Don't know about the black, but lots of blue out there today. It is a beauty of a day. 12 degrees right now in St. John's, expecting to go as high as 18 across the island. I wish I could say that we're going to see a whole lot more of it this week, but no, today is kind of like, today is the outlier when you look at the long-range forecast, you know, and on a Monday at that, like how much of a tease is like out of all the days of the week to have like the most beautiful day, we get it on a Monday when we can't really, really, you know, properly enjoy it. But starting tomorrow, it is a long stretch of cloudy skies, single-digit temperatures, and a little bit of wet weather. 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
2: It's going to cloud over tonight across the Avalon and East Coast, including St. John's, Mount Pearl, the metro area. And, well, as warm as it is right now, it is not going to be warm tonight with the low down to 1. It's going to go up to 4 tomorrow, a whole 4 degrees, with cloudy skies and a good chance of seeing some showers. Central Newfoundland will see cloudy skies and a low of 2 this evening. Going to remain cloudy throughout your Tuesday with the high at 9. And along the West Coast, including Corner Brook, partly cloudy with a low of 6 this evening. Cloudy tomorrow with a good chance of seeing some showers and the high at 10.
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3: So it turns out niece is one of the most misspelled words, according to Google. And I think that makes perfect sense. It's the whole I before E thing. And yeah, I know we got the rule. I before E, except after C, right? But except that's not so much a rule as it is just a catchy phrase, because it's not always the case. You know, what about words like neighbor or eight, as in like the number eight? Those are both words where E becomes before I and there's no C in sight. Or how about words where there is a C followed by an I and an E in that order, like efficient, ancient, conscience, and the list goes on and on. I'm sure if you were to ask anybody who knows English as a second language, that English is just so unnecessarily complicated sometimes. Stick around. 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
1: So you know that Canadian stereotype that we're like always too polite and we're always apologizing, saying sorry for everything? Well, earlier today, I put in the wrong password on my computer, and when it came back and said, hey, wrong password, I actually apologized to my computer for putting in the wrong password. The Tragically Hip are coming up, but first, here's Blessed Union of Souls on Oz FM. She don't

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0: That was the Tragically Hip here on Oz FM. Hope you're enjoying the sunshine today. I'm Robert Sean. Well, the East Coast Music Awards were held in Sydney, Nova Scotia over the weekend, and Newfoundland and Labrador getting some representation at said awards. Visual Artist of the Year went to Sandra Lee Layden. Venue of the Year was awarded to the Majestic Theater here in downtown St. John's, which, by the way, like, whoever is responsible for redoing the Majestic Theater, man, oh, what a beautiful job that they did with that place. Kelly Loader won Songwriter of the Year, which is a huge one. So congratulations to not only Kelly and the Majestic and Sandra Lee, but everybody from this province who came home with an award from the ECMAs this past weekend. Looking like it's going to be a beautiful day. However, tomorrow, not so much. Your full Oz FM weather plus the Dave Matthews Band are coming your way next.
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9: It looks like summer out there, but we're not quite there yet. We got cloudy skies tonight across the Avalon and East Coast with a low of 1. Tomorrow, it's going to be cloudy. However, a good chance of seeing some showers throughout the day with the high at 4. Central Newfoundland will see cloudy skies and a low of 2 this evening with a mostly cloudy day tomorrow, the high up to 9. And along the West Coast, including Corner Brook, partly cloudy tonight with a low of 6. Tomorrow, we're going to see showers throughout the day with the high reaching 10.
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1: Well, the Montreal Canadiens take on the Carolina Hurricanes tonight in Game 3 of the Eastern Conference Finals. That series currently tied up at one game apiece. And if the Habs can pull off the win, then tomorrow morning you can win a gift card to Maverick Sports and Collectibles, which you can actually use to purchase some Montreal Canadiens gear because they got a load in stock right now. Weedus is coming up at first. This is Theory of a Dead Man on Oz FM.

0: is the Bare Naked Ladies. Great band to pair with this sunny Monday afternoon here on Oz FM. I'm Robert Sean. Now, tomorrow morning at 9 a.m., play along with you and Chanel. It's Who Am I, What Am I? And if you could figure out the who or the what, well, then you could win 2 gallons of free paint or stain from Beauty Tone. And, you know, this time of year, and today's a great example, the weather's getting a little bit better. You're probably going to want to spend some more time outside on the yard, right? But you got to make sure that your deck is looking its finest, especially if you got friends or company coming over, right? So stain your deck, but don't pay a cent for it. Let Oz FM cover the cost of that stain for your deck, okay? So play Who Am I, What Am I tomorrow morning starting at 9 a.m. for your chance to win. Sash Jordan is coming your way next here on Newfoundland's Oz FM.
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1: How are you making out? And happy Monday to you. Did you have a good weekend? I sure did. It was nice. I'll tell you all about it coming up in the show. Okay, I got a joke for you. And I'm not sorry. Why did the calendar break up with Monday? Because Monday never let the weekend stay longer. Okay, yeah, did I get you laughing or groaning or something like that? Either way, that's how Monday goes. You love it or, you know, you survive it. But here we are and we're going to love it. And I got a song for you and let's rock her out. And I'll be right back. I'll tell you all about my weekend coming up.

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2: Okay, well, let's play this game then. 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
1: Oh, it's got to be McDonald's sweet and sour sauce.
2: Okay.
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2: How many things are you using with that, though?
1: I don't know. You could put it with chicken or fries from anywhere.
2: Chicken or fries, the two ways that that's usable.
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2: Okay.
1: Also, the two things that I eat.
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1: You know, technology isn't always bad, right? It's not always a bad thing. Well, in Portland, it is reported that they are using drones to help chain dogs that are left outside in the cold. So the animals are trapped in the yard usually by these chains. It's kind of brutal. It's very brutal and wrong. Anyways, what they do is they put up the drones and they have a thermal camera in the drones, which spot these little animals. Their small heated, bodies, they show up in the drone and then they go rescue them. So the dogs are all tied up and where no one was supposed to notice, and the drones find them. So it's a simple idea, but it's so powerful. So it's great using technology, not just to watch the world, but to protect creatures who can't call for help.
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9: For St. John's, Mount Pearl, and the Avalon tonight, increasing cloudiness and lows of +1. Tomorrow, you're looking at cloudy skies and a 60% chance of showers in the afternoon. Highs will be +4. Central Newfoundland tonight, increasing cloudiness and lows of +2. And tomorrow, mainly cloudy and highs of 9 degrees. West coast of Newfoundland, tonight you're looking at partly cloudy skies. It'll become cloudier overnight and lows of +5. And tomorrow, it'll be cloudy skies. Just a few showers in the beginning of the morning and highs of 10 degrees.
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1: It's Monday, and I love to give you good news stories, because who needs a good perk up there on Mondays? But it's nice to see the sun anyway, so that's a real perk up. So there was a shelter dog. His name was Biscuit, true story, and he was in the shelter for 400 days, and all the dogs there were getting adopted, and he was just sitting in his kennel, wagging tail, and every single person who passed, he kind of, you know, wagged to them, but, you know, no luck. Yeah, no luck. He stayed in the shelter. But for his birthday, all the employees at the shelter, they gave him a full birthday party, complete with cake and dog treats. Anyway, someone videotaped it and put it online, and a family saw it. How sweet. Anyways, they drove 6 hours to the shelter, and they picked Biscuit up, and now he lives with three kids, and he's always playing in the back garden, and he has zero stress, and he's actually famous. He doesn't even know it. Anyways, that's a sweet story about Biscuit the dog, who got adopted. Yay! Here's some philosopher kings, everyone. I'll be right back. Take it easy.

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1: Summer is starting to show its colors out there, and it's beautiful. It's a great time of year. Everyone's excited. But we need to be a bit more mindful out there because the weather is warming up and fire season is upon us. So we need just a gentle reminder. You need burn permits now. They're required for burning grass, bush campfires, backyard fires, and even boil-ups. 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You don't want to be responsible for starting a forest fire. So let's all just take extra care this summer and be careful.
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1: What's that one thing you actually are looking forward to this week? Think about it. Could be big, could be tiny, could be a plan, could be a holiday you got coming up, or, you know, maybe it's just when you clock out on Friday. That's what you're looking forward to. Anyways, whatever that is, hold on to it and use it for fuel to push through everything this week. There you go. Just keep moving towards it. There you go. That's your motivation deep thought for you from Donnie. Here's a bit of YouTube.

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0: Well, the Pope, he's a bit rotted, and he's coming after artificial intelligence. So Pope Leo, which is the first American pope, that is, he just dropped his first major church document, and he's warning everybody about AI. He says we need to disarm it and to protect humankind. And, you know, there's a handful of billionaires out there, he's saying, and they should not be the ones running the show. And he warns people that AI is reducing humans down to nothing. And all these data performances buildings are popping up, and it's going to sacrifice human dignity for profit. So he's just saying be careful about this. And he wants to stop it. He's saying AI is fueling the conflicts around the world, making wars. And, you know, we have less control as humans. So it is a great message out there. I like a little bit of AI now and then, but, you know, I would rather see it just chill right out so it doesn't take over the world. So anyways, good on you, Pope Leo. And that is the Pope Report.
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7: For St. John's, Mount Pearl, and the Avalon tonight, increasing cloudiness and plus one. Tomorrow, cloudy skies and a 60% chance of showers in the afternoon and highs of plus four. Central Newfoundland tonight, increasing cloudiness and lows of plus two. Mainly cloudy tomorrow and highs of 9 degrees. West coast of Newfoundland tonight, it's going to be partly cloudy skies. It's going to become more cloudier overnight and lows of plus five. And tomorrow, cloudy skies. There's going to be a few showers beginning in the morning and highs of 10 degrees.
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1: Great news for trees and big news for your mailbox. 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
2: Yeah!
1: So the company's saying consumer habits are changing, and frankly, it's hard to argue with that. So they're going to phase out that in early June, and it wraps up the end of August. So if you're someone out there who can't stand those flyers or in your mailbox, or, you know, for me, frankly, I'm not looking forward to flyers when I open up my mail. Really, I don't read them, and then you put them in the recycling, and it's just doesn't make sense. Anyways, that is great news for the trees and lighter on your mailbox and the mail carrier. So there you go.

Newfoundland's own Daphne Doyle and a good friend of mine and a great singer. How are you doing this Monday? That was a list of things, and I got my own list of things or version of that song. Let me think, sing it for you.

0: My future should bring if I'm content to be who I am. Might record that version. No, I'd just be content now to have a peanut butter sandwich now and a fire and a cup of tea.
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1: Things are getting pretty spicy at the Confederation Building, and now the Union is calling the boys and girls out. So NAEP's president, he's saying he's always rotten. He's not happy. And he took to social media and he said, like, after a week where MHAs were apologizing, losing their speaking privileges and all this, and actually two senior members actually left the floor in a full shout out behind the speaker's chair, and the president of NAEP is saying is not good enough and it wouldn't happen anywhere else. And if it did in any workplace, they wouldn't tolerate it. And, you know, people will probably get fired. So why are we accepting this from people that we elected?

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1: Just talking about putting hockey gear in the dishwasher.
2: No.
1: Apparently that's how Adrian cleans his jockstrap.
2: No, I hate this, Adrian. I hate this. The jockstrap does not go in the same machine that my forks and knives and spoons go in.
1: Don't put it in with the dishes.
2: Dislike.
1: He also mentions his mouth guard.
2: That I don't mind so much.
1: That one could be okay.
2: Mouth guard, I would put it in the little rack with the cutlery.
1: Yeah.
2: I think that makes a lot of sense for a dishwasher now that I think
1: work.
2: About it.
1: Could it also work for retainers?
2: I don't see why not.
1: Could that be the same? What about dentures?
2: Okay.
1: Maybe someone's tried that.
2: No, you know what? No, I just realized they're going to be rattling around. You're going to end up at the end of the cycle with a bunch of loose teeth. That's
1: going to
2: be a problem.
0: The home of Chanel and Hugh in the mornings. 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

0: so beautiful, and it's just like a little hint of what's ahead. 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
2: A 48-year-old man is dead following a collision on the Trans-Canada Highway. Police are investigating the fatal collision between a dump truck and three passenger vehicles on the TCH Friday afternoon. It was just after 12 p.m. when emergency crews responded to a serious collision. A number of occupants from two of the passenger vehicles were taken to hospital by paramedics for medical assessment and treatment. On Sunday, police learned that a driver of one vehicle, a 48-year-old man, succumbed to his injuries while in hospital. The Office of the Chief Medical Examiner has been engaged. Holyrood RCMP is currently investigating the cause of the collision and are looking to speak to any possible witnesses and anyone with dash cam footage. If you witnessed this collision or have dash camera footage of the incident and you have not yet spoken to police, please contact the Holyrood RCMP detachment. Meanwhile, there was an alarming incident off the coast of the Buron Peninsula today. A local fishing vessel ran aground near Fortune, prompting the Canadian Coast Guard to come to its rescue. At around 10:30 this morning, a distress signal was sent out, according to the Fortune Harbor Authority. The vessel was said to be sitting in a meter of water near Point Crew in a small inlet. The vessel is believed to have a dozen crew members on board. The Coast Guard vessel Barrington Bay left Buron to go to the rescue. And that's your Oz FM Headline News from the NTV Newsroom. I'm Mary Kate O'Neill.
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3: Well, we do in Newfoundland and Labrador. A beautiful one out there today. Hold on tight to that. Metro Avalon, increasing cloud tonight, decreasing temperature. The winds shift to the east. That's going to drop the temperature down to plus one. It's going to feel more like minus two by sunrise with the wind chill. We do have some light rain through the afternoon with some coastal fog for a cooler, cloudier RDF Tuesday, a daytime high of just 4 degrees. For Central, more increasing cloud and more dropping temperatures down to plus two for a low. Mainly cloudy Tuesday with some sunny breaks here or there. There's a higher ceiling of 9 degrees. Winds from the southeast gusting to 40. For the West Coast, mainly cloudy skies tonight, 6 degrees the low. Showers do roll in Tuesday morning, 5 millimeters or so for Cornerbrook, 5 to 10 millimeters a little further south. The east wind gusts to 40, 80 though in Portabasque. Double digits are on the docket. Some areas getting up to 10 degrees. For the Oz FM Weather Center, I'm Ryan Harding.
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1: Last night, there was something truly special that went on in St. John's, Newfoundland. There was a heartfelt tribute to John Hutton, and it brought in over 800 family and friends and fans and music supporters into the JAG. The room was filled with music and stories and laughter, and some of our province's finest musicians took the stage there. It was very powerful and beautiful, and exactly what John Hutton deserved. And thanks to everybody, there was more than $40,000 raised to the John Hutton Music Instrument Collection for Young Musicians, and that money goes to help young people across Newfoundland and Labrador discover the gift of music and chase their dreams. And it was perfect, and what a great night. So what a night, and excellent for everybody that showed up. And rest easy, John. You were loved, and you will always be remembered.

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1: In studio is Ryan Harding talking about the weather. How are you? And Ryan, just look up at the cameras in the sky. We've got all the monitors of Newfoundland, Labrador, Quiddivity. This is, but just look at Quiddivity Lake.
2: Gorgeous.
1: But it looks like the regatta.
2: Oh, what? Yeah, look at that.
1: There's about 20 people, 25 people in this little square, and they got
2: setting stuff up
1: and tarps, and look at the banners flowing there, like they have banners, Newfoundland banners. There's something on the go.
2: Yeah, what is that?
1: On the lake. It looked like, is this a time warp in his regatta?
2: Look at us, the news, we don't know. Something I got to do some research into that.
1: Yeah, cuz
2: chat about it tonight.
1: It's like they're selling stuff. Anyways, if you want something's on the go at the regatta, boys, or at the lake. So if you want to check it out, let me know. Give me a call.
2: Yes.
1: So listen, must on the go. Nice to see the sun today.
2: Oh, man.
1: Oh,
2: that temperature's nice, too.
1: Yeah, great for a walk. And so, is it going to continue or what?
2: No, and I think there's two areas to really emphasize the change that's coming, St. John's being one of them and Port-au-Basque being the other. So I got some photos tonight, 5:30 and 6 on the NTV Evening News Hour in First Edition, that show an absolute beautiful water on the south coast there, right where the Marine Atlantic ferries come in. Not a ripple. But meanwhile, tonight's crossing is canceled.
1: Oh.
2: So we got some wind picking up and changing direction. So what that's doing for specifically the Metro and Northeast Avalon is bringing things down with a wind chill to -2 by tomorrow morning. We're going to get some clouds roll in, some rain move across. It's going to start south coast and west coast very early tomorrow morning. It's only 5 to 10 millimeters, then we get on with the day. Central is cooling down to 2 degrees tonight. They're going to skip out on that rain tomorrow and just kind of have mostly cloudy, a few sunny breaks here or there. And then for the Avalon, we're looking at a late afternoon, very light rainfall, but it really is the temperatures. Mm-hmm. So the temperatures are dropping, and we've got a little bit of a stretch. If you look at the 5-day forecast, it's not all equal. So it's a southeast and east wind, so that's going to keep the eastern side of the island cool for 4 or 5 days here, and that's sub-10 degrees. And it's going to keep things cloudy, it's going to bring in some fog, so a little bit of RDF stretch here, so hope you enjoyed the sun today. Central and west coast, it's a little more broken between some sunny breaks and some cloud, but, I mean, we're not hitting 20.
1: Mm, okay. All right, it's coming.
2: Yeah. Right. We'll wait a little bit longer.
1: Yeah, okay. Well, thanks for coming in and enjoy your Monday.
2: Will do, buddy. See you tomorrow.
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1: If you're driving across the island right now, you got some smooth sailing. It is looking good right up to Goobies. And in the capital city, it is nice and beautiful. You might need your sunglasses because it is a little shiny. If you're in the area of Portugal Cove Road to Major's Path intersection, it is jammed. She's jammed up. You might want to seek an alternate route because each lane is stopped traffic in both lanes. So due to construction congestion. And just a little heads up, the Conception Bay South work on the Fox Trap overpass will kick off tomorrow. Eastbound lanes, the Trans-Canada Highway will be shut down, and the drivers from Fox Trap Access can expect some road closure. So yeah, be prepared for that tomorrow. Hope you're having a good day. Keep safe, drive happy, and arrive where you are with a big grin and with your seatbelt on.

Sometimes we're mild. 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I get no doubt, but I go again. You're never gonna beat me down. We're always Oz FM.

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1: Just having a nice coffee here. How are you doing? I'm getting Java wasted here for the end of the day. We made it through it this beautiful Monday, and I'm looking up at the Oz FM cameras in the sky there. I can see Grand Falls got beautiful blue sky, Corner Brook as well, Gander. So everybody's enjoying this beautiful day. And also, I was looking at the Kitty Vitty Lake, and Ryan Harding was here, and I was like, what's going on at Kitty Vitty Lake? Because it's like the regatta. Like, if you can see it, it's like, you know, concessions, there's people there, there's flags, there's like, you know, there's like someone's there, and lots of people. It's like the regatta's on. I'm like, am I losing my mind? Is it the regatta today? But anyways, I found out what it was. They're shooting a movie. I can see the cameras are there and production crew. So yeah, it is a movie on Kitty Vitty Lake. That's what's going on. So it's not the regatta. Anyways, I'm going to let you go now, and we're going to get on to the news, and I'll be back with more excellent music.
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2: A 48-year-old man is dead following a collision on the Trans-Canada Highway. Police are investigating the fatal collision between a dump truck and three passenger vehicles on the TCH Friday afternoon. It was just after 12 p.m. when emergency crews responded to a serious collision. A number of occupants from two of the passenger vehicles were taken to hospital by paramedics for medical assessment and treatment. On Sunday, police learned that a driver of one vehicle, a 48-year-old man, succumbed to his injuries while in hospital. The Office of the Chief Medical Examiner has been engaged. Holyrood RCMP is currently investigating the cause of the collision and are looking to speak to any possible witnesses and anyone with dash cam footage. If you witness this collision or have dash camera footage of the incident and you have not yet spoken to police, please contact the Holyrood RCMP detachment. Meanwhile, there was an alarming incident off the coast of the Burren Peninsula today. A local fishing vessel ran aground near Fortune, prompting the Canadian Coast Guard to come to its rescue. At around 10:30 this morning, a distress signal was sent out, according to the Fortune Harbor Authority. The vessel was said to be sitting in a meter of water near Point Crew in a small inlet. The vessel is believed to have a dozen crew members on board. The Coast Guard vessel Barrington Bay left Burren to go to the rescue. And that's your Oz FM Headline News from the NTV Newsroom. I'm Mary Kate O'Neill.
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3: Well, we do in Newfoundland and Labrador. A beautiful one out there today. Hold on tight to that. Metro Avalon, increasing cloud tonight, decreasing temperature. The winds shift to the east. That's going to drop the temperature down to +1. It's going to feel more like -2 by sunrise with the wind chill. We do have some light rain through the afternoon with some coastal fog for a cooler, cloudier RDF Tuesday, a daytime high of just 4 degrees. For Central, more increasing cloud and more dropping temperatures down to +2 for a low. Mainly cloudy Tuesday with some sunny breaks here or there. There's a higher ceiling of 9 degrees. Winds from the southeast gusting to 40. For the West Coast, mainly cloudy

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1: I give you a little bit of good news on Monday, and here's one for you. It's really cool. So they are using drones now to save dogs. So chained on dogs, you know, that horrible, you know, scenario where people chain dogs on and it is just brutal, short chains and all that. So animals are trapped in the yards and remote properties now where no one can ever see them suffer. Now, thermal cameras on drones are using like the human eye to fly over these areas, and they can kind of see the heat in the dog, and then they detect them, and then they go down and look at the dog, and if they're tied up and they're not supposed to be like there and they're like looking pretty bad, which usually happens in these cases, they rescue them. So it's simple but a powerful one. So that's excellent. So not all technology, hey, in the world is bad. So this one is protecting the creatures when they can't protect themselves. Anyways, let's celebrate with this song, The Cure. I love this song. Ah, rock her out, boys. I'll be back in a minute.

0: It's another adventure with the Donnie Love Show.
1: I forgot to tell you what I was doing the weekend because I said, you know, when I started my shift, I'll tell you what I was doing. So what did I did? I did all my lawn work. So what I was doing now, I got a new wheel well in my garden, and I got that all painted, all the old concrete looks really nice. And then I cut a square out and where all the old grass was there, and I bought some plants and I put all these plants there, and then I put mulch, like $3 bag of mulch there, and it looks like something out of the Hamptons. And then I got right under the deck, and all the leaves and all that, I just scraped that up, and I had a bucket there, and I put it in the bucket, and I got rid of that, and that was all nice. And then I organized me wood. I organized my wood, so I put them in the underneath the veranda, kind of up high, so, you know, the rats don't make a nest out of it or anything like that. So then I did all that, and what else did I do? I have a tree in my house. And no, not my house, outside the house. Anyways, it's infested. It's got some kind of disease. And so I did this kind of treatment on it that I learned from a garden guy. So I was saving the tree. So anyways, that's what I did. If you care. Yeah. And if you don't, that's all right, too.
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7: 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The Habs losing in overtime to the Hurricanes, but the series for Game 3 shifts back to Montreal this evening. 9:30 puck drop. 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
8: Well, we do in Newfoundland and Labrador. A beautiful one out there today. Hold on tight to that. Metro Avalon, increasing cloud tonight, decreasing temperature. The winds shift to the east. That's going to drop the temperature down to +1. It's going to feel more like -2 by sunrise with the wind chill. We do have some light rain through the afternoon with some coastal fog for a cooler, cloudier RDF Tuesday. A daytime high of just 4 degrees. For Central, more increasing cloud and more dropping temperatures down to +2 for a low. Mainly cloudy Tuesday with some sunny breaks here or there. There's a higher ceiling of 9 degrees. Winds from the southeast gusting to 40. For the West Coast, mainly cloudy skies tonight. 6 degrees the low. Showers do roll in Tuesday morning, 5 millimeters or so for Cornerbrook, 5 to 10 millimeters a little further south. The east wind gusts to 40, 80 though in Portabasque. Double digits are on the docket. Some areas getting up to 10 degrees. For the Oz FM Weather Center, I'm Ryan Harding.
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An awesome weekend number two out for the summer cruiser team. That's the Lumineers on Oz FM with Stephen Lethbridge. And yeah, Paige and Caleb had another wicked weekend out. Did some hiking, did some mixing up some paint, had a wicked time. And lots more yet to come this summer with Oz FM and the Summer Cruiser team. Make sure that you're tuned in to our socials or on air to find out where they'll be next. Goodies on board all summer long, some chances to win as well. It's brought to you by Beauty Tone Paint, Honda One, Jungle Gyms, and Thomas Amusements.

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1: Growing up, my parents always had a phone book in the family
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1: I think that made sense in the 90s because you'd have access to a bunch of different addresses and phone numbers in case you did run into a jam.
2: Or that internet at the time.
1: Exactly. So when I got my own car, I got a phone book mailed to me. I know to keep this in the car, even though it didn't make any sense at the time.
2: That is so bizarre. I've never heard of that.
1: So I'd kept it in the car for years, never used it once until I took my dog on a hike one time from Petty Harbor to Cape Spear, and he got insanely muddy. And then I got back to the car and realized, oh, I don't have anything to wipe him off, except my handy old phone book. So if you, about 10 years ago, saw someone in the Cape Spear parking lot cleaning his dog's paws,
2: ripping out pages to use as wipes,
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1: The new Star Wars movie, The Mandalorian and Grogu, was a big hit at the box office over the weekend, made $165 million. But something folks noticed in the credits has people talking. I'll tell you more coming up in 15 minutes.
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1: The Mandalorian and Grogu? That's Baby Yoda, if you're nasty. A big hit at the box office with their first feature-length movie starring the duo, $165 million. And it makes sense. Pedro Pascal, the guy in the Mandalorian armor, in the Mandalorian, he's a big star nowadays. And a very cool move from Pedro Pascal, as people noticed at the end of the movie when the credits rolled, he was, of course, top billed as the star of the film. Then right under him billed were his stunt doubles. The stunt performers, Latif Crowder and Brendan Wayne, got top billing in this film, even over the likes of legend Sigourney Weaver. It's not something that we're used to seeing, but finally, stunt workers are getting their credit in Hollywood.

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1: Which night at the George Street Festival this year is looking like it's going to be your favorite? You've got some really good nights to choose from. Crush, Alan Doyle, The Beaches, Down with the Webster, Shanaganak, as well as The Kitchen Party with The Navigators and the Darina Harvey Band. Still one night left to be announced as well. 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

0: Tuesday, a daytime high of just 4 degrees. For Central, more increasing cloud and more dropping temperatures, down to plus 2 for a low. Mainly cloudy Tuesday with some sunny breaks here or there. There's a higher ceiling of 9 degrees. Winds from the southeast gusting to 40. For the West Coast, mainly cloudy skies tonight, 6 degrees the low. Showers do roll in Tuesday morning, 5 millimeters or so for Cornerbrook, 5 to 10 millimeters a little further south. The east wind gusts to 40. 80, though, in Port-au-Basque. Double digits are on the docket. Some areas getting up to 10 degrees. For the AusFM Weather Center, I'm Ryan Harding.
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It's Sharon and Don't on Newfoundland's Oz FM with Stephen Lethbridge. And flyers no longer coming door to door, being phased out by Post Media over the course of the summer. And I'll be honest, it seems like something that's a little old fashioned. You know what I mean? What's something else nowadays? You feel like you're surprised is still around. Let me know, 947 Oz FM on social media. Colin James, five long years right now on Oz.

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1: A heads up, if you have a very specific kind of air fryer, a product recall notice has been issued. This is for Secura air fryers. A faulty wire connection could result in the piece of machinery overheating, posing fire and burn risks as well. You are to immediately stop using this product and contact Secura Inc., apparently to receive an Amazon.ca gift card code. No injuries have been reported as of yet.
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1: The Eastern Conference Final between the Montreal Canadiens and the Carolina Hurricanes knotted up at one game apiece. Here is where it gets interesting, because the Habs have not lost consecutive games going back like 2 months, since the middle of March. They have been on their game on the road to this deep playoff run. So, looking like we're expecting a win tonight as the series shifts back to Montreal. And if the Canadiens do notch another win, you can win tomorrow morning on Oz Mornings with Chanel and Hugh and Maverick Sports and Collectibles and a $25 gift card up for grabs.

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8: Well, how we do in Newfoundland and Labrador? A beautiful one out there today. Hold on tight to that. Metro Avalon, increasing cloud tonight, decreasing temperature. The winds shift to the east. That's going to drop the temperature down to +1. It's going to feel more like -2 by sunrise with the wind chill. We do have some light rain through the afternoon with some coastal fog for a cooler, cloudier RDF Tuesday, a daytime high of just 4 degrees. For Central, more increasing cloud and more dropping temperatures down to +2 for a low. Mainly cloudy Tuesday with some sunny breaks here or there. There's a higher ceiling of 9 degrees. Winds from the southeast gusting to 40. For the West Coast, mainly cloudy skies tonight, 6 degrees the low. Showers do roll in Tuesday morning, 5 millimeters or so for Cornerbrook, 5 to 10 millimeters a little further south. The east wind gusts to 40, 80 though in Port-au-Basque. Double digits are on the docket. Some areas getting up to 10 degrees. For the Oz FM Weather Center, I'm Ryan Harding.
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1: Good evening, I'm Stephen Lethbridge, and the word butterfly can be traced back to Old English butterfloga. That's how it's spelled. And that translates to butterfly, apparently. The origin of the word butterfly is unknown to this day, but I still think somebody meant to say flutter by and got tongue-tied. Q-tips were originally sold under a different name. When they first hit the market, they were called baby gays. It's not named after anybody. It was meant to imply they would keep infants happy. They were originally marketed as a baby product. The Q actually stands for quality. The shortest song to ever reach number one on the Billboard charts is Stay by Maurice Williams and the Zodiacs back in 1960. It clocked in at a minute, 38 seconds. Goes to show sometimes less is more. And on that same note, the smallest known dinosaur in history appropriately was named the Microraptor. Paleontologists believed was about the size of a crow. It had four wings as well. I feel like Jurassic Park would not have been a bigger hit if they used Microraptors instead of Velociraptors. They probably couldn't have reached that doorknob, you know?

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1: Just talking about putting hockey gear in the dishwasher.
2: No.
1: Apparently that's how Adrian cleans his jockstrap.
2: No, I hate this, Adrian. I hate this. The jockstrap does not go in the same machine that my forks and knives and spoons go in.
1: Don't put it in with the dishes.
2: Dislike.
1: He also mentions his mouth guard.
2: That I don't mind so much.
1: That one could be okay.
2: Mouth guard, I would put it in the little rack with the cutlery.
1: Yeah.
2: I think that makes a lot of sense for a dishwasher now that I think about it.
1: Could it also work for retainers?
2: I don't see why not.
1: Could that be the same? What about dentures?
2: Okay.
1: Maybe someone's tried that.
2: No, you know what? No, I just realized they're going to be rattling around. You're going to end up at the end of the cycle with a bunch of loose teeth. That's going to be a problem.
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1: I want to know something you are surprised is still around. Let me know. 947 Oz FM on social media. This is coming in light of the announcement that door-to-door flyer deliveries are being phased out over the course of this summer by Post Media. For me, the number one answer is fax machines. How do we still have fax machines? How does every office have a fax machine? Is it just to keep the people that fix them in business? It feels like some weird joke that none of us are in on.
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1: Here's something that you wouldn't think bears mentioning, but the RCMP are mentioning it. I'm giving a notice to residents, and I imagine a lot of tourists, that you shouldn't be getting too close to icebergs. They say, and it's true, icebergs can be unstable and unpredictable. They can flip over at a moment's notice. A safe distance of at least 100 meters back is recommended. It's kind of the same thing as like the dark-colored rocks out of Cape Spear. You stay off of those suckers. I saw a picture on social media of somebody on those over the weekend, and it just makes me cringe every single time. Catch Amanda Marshall at the Churchill Park Music Festival, one of the openers for the Chicks. 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

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Yeah, we're not going there. Oz FM.

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7: Well, how we doing, Newfoundland and Labrador? A beautiful one out there today. Hold on tight to that. Metro Avalon, increasing cloud tonight, decreasing temperature. The winds shift to the east. That's going to drop the temperature down to plus one. It's going to feel more like minus two by sunrise with the wind chill. We do have some light rain through the afternoon with some coastal fog for a cooler, cloudier RDF Tuesday. A daytime high of just 4 degrees. For Central, more increasing cloud and more dropping temperatures down to plus two for a low. Mainly cloudy Tuesday with some sunny breaks here or there. There's a higher ceiling of 9 degrees. Winds from the southeast gusting to 40. For the West Coast, mainly cloudy skies tonight. 6 degrees the low. Showers do roll in Tuesday morning, 5 millimeters or so for Cornerbrook, 5 to 10 millimeters a little further south. The east wind gusts to 40, 80 though in Port-au-Basque. Double digits are on the docket. Some areas getting up to 10 degrees. For the AusFM Weather Center, I'm Ryan Harding.
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